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Corn and charred oak barrels make bourbon. And we, along with a little help from Nashville, make great country music. All we need now is you and yours. Here, enjoy another great country song.

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That's what country sounds like.

0: So, just for the record, we're not country-ish. We're country all the way. Yeah! Playing one great song after another.
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Luke Combs, Be By You. Hello there. It's me, Shannon. Shannon Black 995 on socials in the middle of our summer 2026. Kenny Chesney wrapped up his time at the Sphere in Vegas, and now we wait. Silver Sands Marina, his new album, will be out later this year.

Welcome to your Tuesday, already July 14th. I just can't believe it. If you're celebrating, it's National Mac and Cheese Day. Heck yeah, I'm all in on that one. And 55 days till Labor Day.

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The Big Dog.

0: Lee Bryce and his parking lot party. Hello there. How are you? Welcome to Tuesday. I know it's the middle of the night. Still doesn't feel like it's Tuesday, but we got Monday out of the way, right? It only gets better from here. Morgan Wallen, I got better.
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0: 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But these songs do not. 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

Keith Urban, Sweet Thing. I'm still listening to Flow State, his Yacht Rock album. It's his latest. If you haven't heard it and you like Yacht Rock, give it a stream. George Burge now.

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0: So, just for the record, we're not country-ish. We're country all the way. Yeah! Playing one great song after another.
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All right, you know me. Don't ask me a math question. Maybe really not a science-y one either, but or a tax one. But here's some good news from a recent federal court decision. Tens of millions of Americans may be able to receive a tax refund or abatement for penalties accrued during the first few years of the pandemic, according to the IRS, or from the IRS. Cool.

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